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0: You are listening to K-Hum Radio. That is Ascendant Scorpio by the Oracle Sisters. Before that, we had U.S. Girls, Pearly Gates, and Twin Peaks, Walk to the One You Love. Right now, we're stepping into a pause with a cause, the Humboldt Pause Cause, brought to you by Myrtle Ave Veterinary Hospital, Fin and Feather Pet Shop, and My Cup of Tea. 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
1: I'm 11 to your limes.
2: You're what?
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2: Of limes?
1: Yeah.
2: Cool.
3: That's Haiku Nursery Rhyme by Forager. So freaking cute, man. 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
4: The Badawat Wiyot in the ancestral Mad River Valley lived on active floodplains with seismically active watersheds for many thousands of years. These ancestors were always engaged in natural hazard mitigation. The ancestral Wiyot may simply have thought of risk assessment and hazard planning as exercising common sense, while modern-day Wiyot operate within a much more complex regulatory environment. Today, the Blue Lake Rancheria builds on those ancient practices with the same goal, to reduce damage and the loss of life resulting from disasters. When emergencies happen, preparation makes the difference. 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
3: 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And don't forget, tomorrow around 3, we'll talk with Matthew Bagshaw and Lauren Machado from Flynn Creek Circus. Thursday, Melissa Ruth and Johnny Leal bring in live music into the studio. Friday, it is a California Poppies roundtable ahead of the Friday night market and the Sunday farewell show for Will English III at the Basement. So make sure you're tuning on in for those things. And yeah, I'm Jordan. Take care.

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1: Rufus! 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
0: 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I haven't slept in days.
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0: kid is Sienna. Sienna's on her way out to Fieldbrook Elementary School. Sienna, your mom and dad want you to know that they are very proud of you and that they love you very much.
1: And just like that, Sienna became a K-Hum kid. Kids should feel special. Kids should feel seen and heard and recognized for all the amazing things they do. That's why every day from 8 a.m. to 8:30, I play what they want to hear. Got a Bruno Mars song that gets you going? Maybe a little Ella Langley, or how about some Lava Chicken for breakfast? Just call me in the booth, 707-232-5486. That's 707-232-KHUM. 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

0: Rufus, Rufus, where are you, buddy?
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0: Golden Retriever, Red Collar, Lassie near Sequoia Park.
1: Sarah posted to Humbled Paws Cause. Within minutes, her neighbors started looking, checking backyards, pulling ring footage, keeping an eye out on their dog walks.
2: 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Yeah, down at Community Garden on H Street.
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0: Oh my God, Rufus! I thought I lost you forever.
1: This has happened over 10,000 times in the last 12 years. Just neighbors helping neighbors.
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She is my everything. 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

0: AM cab service?
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0: 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Waterfront Hotel, please.
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2: 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Hands off. Let's take him to a show. Or wait, no, is there a festival today?
1: He wants to go to his hotel.
0: I would like to go to my hotel, please. I haven't slept in days.
2: 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You gotta soak up some of the culture. Let's see. KHUM.com. Good time, guys.
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1: And just like that, Sienna became a K-Hum kid. 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
3: 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Can I ask a question?
2: Absolutely. What do you got?
3: Am I a K-Hum kid?
2: You sure are, Sienna. You sure are.
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My little brother's a teen now, he's now 14. 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

Opened every single window and left the Febreze out. 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But we still gave you some points for trying. Listen, this goes out to 10th graders at their parents' house. 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And that door slamming asshole is the only thing you care about.

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Russian souls, shooting holes in the ozone. 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Sterilized egos, delirium sequels. Punctured by the arrows of American eagles. Robots teach you all the rules to believe.

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0: Golden retriever, red collar, Lassie near Sequoia Park.
1: 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Within minutes, her neighbors started looking, checking backyards, pulling ring footage, keeping an eye out on their dog walk.
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0: 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I thought I lost you forever.
1: 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Just neighbors helping neighbors.
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Mindfulness is perspective. Let's take some time to pause, breathe, and allow ourselves to center so that we can be open to every possibility in any situation. 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

Well, do yourself a favor, don't go looking at the pictures on my phone. Cause you might see something that you don't want to see at all. I'm a good boy, I swear, but it's a dark world out there. So do yourself a favor, don't go looking at the pictures on my phone. I was with my last girl since 2010. Now here we are and I'm single again. Oh, and so much has changed. Sending pictures is the way people flirt these days. Do yourself a favor, don't go looking at the pictures on my phone. You might want to see some pics from when I went and saw Springsteen. But don't swipe left, don't swipe right, don't even touch the screen. Cause I've been texting with this girl from France, and apparently she don't ever wear no pants. So do yourself a favor, don't go looking at the pictures on my phone. Yeah, yeah, do yourself a favor, don't go looking at the pictures on my phone. Cause you're gonna see something that you don't wanna see at all. I'm a good boy, I swear, but it's a dark world out there. So do yourself a favor, don't go looking at the pictures on my phone. I got a friend in Wisconsin, she tells me that it's cold. Asked for some pictures of my stuff and I said, girl, I don't know. Cause I took over 40 shots, all different angles. Not one of them looked hot, so do yourself a favor, don't go looking at the pictures on my phone. I found the number of a girl I hadn't talked to in a while. So I texted her, me wearing nothing but a smile. She had traded phones with her mom, and apparently her mom don't mind at all. So do yourself a favor, don't go looking at the pictures on my phone. Yeah, yeah, do yourself a favor, don't go looking at the pictures on my phone. Cause you are gonna see something that you don't wanna see at all. Hell, I'm a good boy, I swear. There's a dark world out there. So do yourself a favor, don't go looking at the pictures on my phone. Yeah, do yourself a favor, don't go looking at the pictures on my phone. I tried to delete them, but now there's just a new folder that says recently deleted. All the pics I don't want people to see are in one easy to find folder. Please tell me how to delete the stuff I've already deleted. Until then, do yourself a favor, don't go looking at the pictures on my phone.

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1: You got it, bub. 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
2: 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Hands off. Let's take him to a show. Or wait, no, is there a festival today?
1: He wants to go to his hotel.
0: I would like to go to my hotel, please. I haven't slept in days.
3: 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You gotta soak up some of the culture. Let's see. KHUM.com. Good time, guys.
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0: man. What's the matter with that cat there?
1: Must be full of reefers.
0: Full of reefer? Yeah, man. You mean that cat's high?
1: Sailing.
0: Sailing? Sailing lightly.
1: Get away from here.
0: Man, is that the reefer man? That's the reefer man. I believe he's losing his mind. I think he lost his mind.

0: Yeah, baby. That's a good game. Oh, yeah, man. Oh, yeah. You got it more than yeah, listen, baby. You're talking to that rifle man.
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0: is on her way out to Fieldbrook Elementary School. Sienna, your mom and dad want you to know that they are very proud of you and that they love you very much.
1: And just like that, Sienna became a K-Hum kid. Kids should feel special. Kids should feel seen and heard and recognized for all the amazing things they do. 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Got a Bruno Mars song that gets you going? Maybe a little Ella Langley, or how about some Lava Chicken for breakfast? Just call me in the booth, 707-232-5486. 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

Mike, Arcata, Fortuna, all over Humboldt County, streaming live on khum.com. My name is Toby. This is Toby in the Morning on Wednesday, July 22nd, Hump Day. We did it, halfway there. And so much going on. My goodness, Humboldt is alive. Just got done doing the Get Out and Play article. If you were not part of the show yesterday around 9:30, I got to sit down with Jim and Catherine of Eureka Commission Planning. They got to come in and talk to us about the Get Out and Play Day happening this Saturday, July 25th, all over Eureka. It's like a 12 something. I've got to count it up, but it's a dozen at least. Venues all over Eureka that are set up for different types of activities for kids and adults alike to get out and play. Culminating in a movie showing the Goonies outside at Sequoia Park on Saturday evening. The park has half kids free and half price ticket events all day Saturday. It's going to be an amazing event. There's a skateboarding competition. There's kayaking. There's just so much going on. Go to LostCoastOutpost.com. On the air section, check out the interview that we did with the valuable link of letting you know where to go to get more information on that. It is going to be a very, very fun time. The Crabs ended up taking care of the Berkovich Honors yesterday in the seventh inning, a pretty ho-hum game until the seventh. The Crabs broke it open with two RBIs in the seventh and held on for the 2-0 victory. Is it a little too late? Honestly, I felt like we should have gone into that game and it should have been a bloodbath. Getting ready for the Medford Rogues this weekend where it really matters. The Potters did take care of the Packers, other way around. The Packers did take care of the Potters, which is good for us as far as standings are concerned. But not only do we have to win out the rest of the way, which is four more games left, two with Berkovich Honors tonight and tomorrow, and then Friday, Saturday, and Sunday. Is that right? No, it's only one more with Berkovich Honors tonight, and then Thursday off, and then three with the Medford Rogues to finish up the season, unless we can somehow crab crawl into the playoffs. So we'll see. We'll see. But I am of frame of mind that these kids are kind of putting themselves on a shelf. Because, alas, this is a summer league. The matters don't matter that much. So they need to stay healthy for their schools and make sure they get to their education and their sports healthy. So we'll see. Still entertaining baseball happening at the Arcata Ballpark with the Crabs. Speaking of the Crabs, you've got the last viewing of Lou's Team at the Minor Theater on the 25th, this Saturday at 11 o'clock. That coincides with Alumni Day happening at the ballpark, which will also culminate in fireworks Saturday night. So lots going on for baseball as well, and lots going on here all day today. I am going to be in the booth with Miss Rosa Dixon of Humboldt May talking about the Women's Conference coming in September. That should be awesome. The second annual Redwood Coast Women's Conference is happening September 10th, and we're going to find out exactly what that means to all of the empowered women making a real difference here in Humboldt County, so stick around for that, but stick around for this too, like Blaze Foley, Big Cheeseburger, good French fries.

0: island music for your wake up this morning, 6:10 a.m. We're going to stop for a very quick commercial break before we do. Ah, sweet summertime. Whether you're heading to the beach, the river, or somewhere in between, make your first stop Los Bagels so you can get what you need to fuel up. Don't forget to use the app so your order is ready when you get there. Let's stop for a very quick break. And then Madib, Road of the Lonely Ones, when we get back.
1: 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These ancestors were always engaged in natural hazard mitigation. The ancestral Wiyot may simply have thought of risk assessment and hazard planning as exercising common sense, while modern-day Wiyot operate within a much more complex regulatory environment. 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

All right, a little Joel Culpepper with Sheriff, allowing you to wake up on your own terms today. Nice long block of music, little break, nice long block. I wanted to stay out of that one for you for a little while. Just let you come to on your own. We're going to stop, take a very quick radio break, and then we are going to get right back into it with a couple more songs before we round into our 7 o'clock hour. We're going to start off with Smokey Robinson and the Miracles, Shop Around. I used to get in trouble when I was a kid because my brother and I would sit in the back seat. I remember it viscerally, saying, "You better shop around, mother-in-law." And unbeknownst to us, it was a mashup of two songs, and it drove my mother crazy that we weren't getting the lyrics right.

0: freak out. Those are two separate songs. So, of course, me and my brother had to keep doing it because we found a button that was unannounced to us. Yeah. Oh, Raisin Boys. All right, quick commercial break and then Smokey when we come back.
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Matt the Cane, excuse me, Crane with Pastime, bringing us to the very top of the 7 o'clock hour. 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My name is Toby. This is Toby in the Morning on Wednesday, July 22nd. Hump Day! The halfway point. We are closer to the end than the beginning if we get through this day, which we will. Hell or high water. Myself and Jordan are going to make sure that you make it all the way to the end. One more game tonight with the Berkovich Honors over at Arcata Ballpark with the Crabs. Don't forget you can catch Lou's team over at the Minor Theater, the documentary by Connor Fitzgerald. I believe I called him Colin yesterday, which is absolutely terrible. I would almost go as far as to call Connor a friend. He was in the booth a couple of times. We met up for the premiere of his movie at the movie theater. I enjoyed it very much. Got to meet his family, which was great. Sat in a couple of ball games, too, over at the ballpark. So if that happened to catch your attention, then I apologize profusely. But I cannot be trusted before 8 o'clock and the coffee kicks in. We are going to get mindful today with some quotes. It's been a little while since I've done some spiritual quotes, some mindfulness quotes. So I'm going to put together a few things for us to think about. Words about mindfulness said much more eloquently than I ever could by those that have gone before us and carved the path. Somber news, only in the sense that 1 year ago today, we lost the Prince of Darkness. Feel how you do about heavy metal, Black Sabbath, and Ozzy Osbourne, but it was a shock and a loss to the music community at the age of 76, Ozzy Osbourne succumbing to a heart attack, which shouldn't be a shock to anybody. He lived a very hard, very fast life, was not in good health for many years, but a loss, nevertheless. I figured that I would pay homage to the Prince of Darkness today with Lita Ford and a little Close My Eyes Forever, followed by Weird Nightmares Might See You There as a tip of the cap for everything that Ozzy Osbourne did for the music industry and everything around him. He catapulted the reality show phenomenon with his show, Meet the Osbournes. But he is a missed figure, a very colorful character, and we wish him well in the very vast and great beyond. Here is Close My Eyes Forever with Ozzy and Lita Ford.

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6: And we will indeed get mindful at the bottom of the hour, 7:30 coming up. We're going to explore some quotes about spirituality and mindfulness, how to lead an easier, softer life. But first, we have to get to things like this. A good as hell mashup from Pumplemousse. That's correct. This is, in fact, oh, I'm just spacing. What's her name? Oh, my goodness. At any rate, you'll be able to sing along and you won't even really know why.

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The Bill Withers Lizzo mashup you never knew you needed, and all wrapped up and delivered in a wonderful morning-esque musical package that was pamplemousse, that was tremendous. Let's do a little Michael Fronte at Spearhead. I got you.

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And even when I'm gone, I'll turn our love into a song, and I will sing it on back to you as I come home.

0: No, that is just one of my all-time favorite Bob Marley and the Wailers songs, Mr. Brown, going way back to the 70s on that one. We are going to stop our quick break. Before we do, let's see what's happening in the gainful world of employment. 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All right, we are going to stop for a break and let our very valuable sponsors of Morning Mindfulness say hello to us: Humboldt Area Foundation and New Life Services, in addition to Arcata Pro Floor. 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
0: All right, it is that time of day, in fact, for us to get a little bit mindful. Let the music indicate the fact that it's time to just shed a little weight, drop the shoulders a little bit, and start this day on the right foot. If we start with perspective and we start with looking at things from a perspective that feels more natural, more comfortable, more positive, then not only do we affect our own day, but we affect all of those that we come in contact with. And I'm here for it. I hope you are as well. Our morning mindfulness is made possible. Excuse me. I haven't had to use the cough button for a while. New Life Service Company and Humboldt Area Foundation, thank you to them very much for understanding the inherent value of us getting quiet. I tell people often I am not religious. I am a practicing Buddhist in the sense of principles and philosophies. I have never looked at Buddha as a deity that most would define a deity in the sky. all power, all knowing. I do not believe that I am the foremost authority on Earth and in the universe. I do not do well when I am left up to being in charge of my own stuff. I have proven to myself time and time again that as a director of my play, I am no good. So therefore, I do personally have a higher power and entity that I do not pray to, but consult with, that I meet with to discuss things about what's happening with myself. However, I don't hold Buddha and that deity. And it's from this quote that I think sums it best up. The Buddha said that the way is not in the sky. The way is in the heart. I choose to look inside myself to find out how I can express myself externally more appropriately and more effectively, as opposed to looking to the sky for answers. Just a personal preference, but that's how it falls into play. That got me on a kick, which we have not done in a while, of spiritual and mindfulness quotes from people that have put it much more eloquently than I ever could in the past. Things from Jean de la Bruyere: out of difficulties grow miracles. We find some of our most internal wisdom when we are scratched bare, when we are laid bare, when we are wide open and vulnerable because of the traumas that we have faced. Paul Gauguin said, I close my eyes in order to see. Marianne Williamson, nothing binds you except your thoughts. Nothing limits you except your fear, and nothing controls you except your beliefs. Shed them all. That shed part is me. Shed all of those things. Shed your thoughts. Shed your fears. Shed your beliefs. Break yourself down to foundation and build up. Stephen Richards said, when you connect to the silence within you, that is where you can make sense of the disturbance going on around you. Elder wisdom: be tolerant of those who are lost on their path. Ignorance, conceit, anger, jealousy, and greed all stem from a lost soul. Pray that they will find guidance. This is the antithesis of empathy and compassion. Not the antithesis. Antithesis is opposite. This is the synopsis. This is the absolute definition of compassion and empathy. Understanding that while someone's actions might anger you or absolutely set you on a grrr type of path, it is them that is troubled. Why should they bring you down? I'm just going to repeat a couple of those. Ignorance, conceit, anger, jealousy, greed, that all stem from a lost soul. Amit Ray said, it does not matter how long you are spending on earth, how much money you have gathered, or how much attention you have received. It is the amount of positive vibration that you have radiated in life that matters. Here's a great quote from Antoine de Saint-Exupéry. Antoine de Saint-Exupéry, just as a sidebar, really, really interesting character. I would suggest reading his autobiography. He was a war pilot, like World War I, 1920s, 1930s, and then spearheaded the U.S. Air Postal Service, and then later International Mail Postal Service. While he was stationed and waiting at these airports, waiting for his next long-distance, very dangerous missions to get the U.S. mail to where it had to go, he sat in the bunkers and wrote The Little Prince. So we know him more as the author of The Little Prince than we do of his aerial escapades, but you should check out his autobiography. It's tremendous. And he was lost in World War II when his plane was shot down over the Mediterranean doing a secret World War II high intense mission. Anyway, he said, a single event can awaken within us a stranger totally unknown to us. To live is to be slowly born. Dennis Waitley said, happiness cannot be traveled to, owned, earned, worn, or consumed. Happiness is the spiritual experience of living every minute with love, grace, and gratitude. And finally, Jose Saramago, inside us, there is something that has no name. That something is what we are. I added this little blurb when I was writing this up. Out of our need to identify in order to understand, may we continue to never truly understand ourselves and dedicate our lives to exploring the ever-changing self. Morning Mindfulness is made possible by New Life Service Company and Humboldt Area Foundation. I certainly hope that something was said here today that resonates with you in some capacity, that brings you love, that brings you compassion, that brings you understanding, and most of all, it brings you peace. How about we dedicate some songs to that very thing? Here's Cat Stevens' Peace Train, John Lennon's Give Peace a Chance, and Tribe Called Quest, For the Love.

so many people right now motivated to do bullshit for some bull-ass reasons. But we about to put it inside of a love perspective, like...

0: am I missing? Q-tip, Fife. 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I am brain tooting today. Let's see. Hold on. I can't let that one go. Muhammad Ahmed. Fife, Jarobi, Muhammad, and yeah. Members. Yeah, that one just doesn't. I mean, I have lived my life by Q-tip. Ali. That's the word I was looking for. Ali. Ali Shaheed Muhammad, Fife Jarobi, Fife Dog, Q-tip, you know. For the love. And that's how I'm feeling. I'm feeling this full of love, full of radiation. I've got this positive outlook on things in general right now. My morning mindfulness was driven by this just warm blanket of compassion. I feel like things are spiritually in tune. I think I'm going to do that with morning mind or with KM Kids today. I think I'm going to go happy music from the 1980s all the way to 2026, just uplifting, upbeat summer tunes. I feel like there's a lot on the horizon. This summer's like kind of feels like it's almost kicking off into stage two. There's a lot of great activities. The weather is starting to cooperate a little bit more. There's a buzz out there, folks, and I'm going to try to be a proponent of that as much as possible. But in the meantime and in between time, we've got music to get to. What do you say? We do a little I Saw the Light by Todd Rundgren. And then maybe another one. I don't know if I could squeeze out more. I bet I can find something.
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3: 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Hands up. 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Or wait, no, is there a festival today?
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2: 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I haven't slept in days.
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No, coming in at you live and sideways with the little Beastie Boys groove, Holmes. If you have not had the chance to see my newest ink installment on my arm, I got the Check Your Head album cover, Art Deco style. I guess not Art Deco, really, more silhouette-y, more, but definitely an art touch to it, not just realism. My first fine line tattoo ever, and it is the best because I do love this band and all that they meant while they, I grew up with them. As they grew and they morphed, I did. 8 o'clock, 8:02 to be exact, 8:02 a.m. You are listening to 104.3 or 104.7 KHUM. KHUM out of Cut in Eureka, Arcata, Fortuna, all over Humboldt County, streaming live on KHUM.com. My name is Toby. This is Toby in the Morning, and it is Wednesday Hump Day, July 22nd. I miss the call and response to at least my own kids and certainly some more KHUM kids that have gotten the memo, where all I have to do is say, what day is it? And then I wait, because I know that in cars on the way to school all over Humboldt County, you can collectively hear a hump day. Closer to the end than the beginning, folks. And I'm feeling it. I was just telling Jay Goldilocks down the way. He stopped by the booth to say good morning. Largely in part to Sabina not being here today, there is definitely a palpable energy missing from the studio. But him and I are both kind of ho-humming it. But I've got this good vibes feeling. I'm in touch with this blanket of happy. And that's what I wanted to kind of kick off today on our KHUM Kids activity. I want to get together some 1980s all the way to modern day 2026 good feel songs. Can't not start with this one. Here's a little Queen. Don't stop me now. Please don't stop me now.

No, a little Freddie Mercury, that'll get you straight. Burning through the sky like a supercharged tiger. Oh my God, lyrics awesome. Little Coldplay, Sky Full of Stars, as made popular by the animated movie Sing, which is so good, so good. Let this inspire all of us to have the best Wednesday we possibly can.

0: discount the fact that you are indeed a sky full of stars. I believe in you because that's exactly what you are. We are going to find it and we are going to exploit it in ourselves. All right, we're going to stop, take a very quick commercial break. 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
0: All right, let's get back to our good time feel list on Friday. I don't know if you paid attention or were here for Morning Mindfulness, but Diana and I on Morning Mindfulness last Friday made up with Mark Knopfler. She felt like she slided a little bit, Dire Straits, for the song that we played the week before, and we made good with him. I'm going to continue that run with a little Walk of Life because this song just makes me feel good. I hope you have a wonderfully sunny, happy, summery walk of life today.

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You know, she's walking on sunshine. Hey, I'm walking over here.

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As sang about by Lips Inc., here is Funky Town, because this is a great way to get up and get moving. Oh, time to shoot the duck.

So I discovered this album when I had to paint my two rooms in my house, and I was so happy that I did because this one got me through the trim. This is what I equate this song to, but it's just such a great song. Staying Alive by itself is a great song, but this Wyclef version of Staying Alive is next level awesome. Enjoy. Wyclef Jean Forte.

0: shining. 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
1: Oh, it's so good. And Pross on that is just, his vocals are so smooth, so cool. He reminds me of Charlie Tuna. I am a fan of him as well. All right, that's our feel good playlist, 1980s to 2026. Feeling good about walking on sunshine in general as a vibe and for real with Katrina and the Waves. All right, we're going to stop, take a very quick commercial break. And when we come back, we will get busy with little Paul Simon, Diamonds on the Soles of Her Shoes, because this is another one of my all-time favorite feel-good songs, along with Call Me Al. But I can't do back-to-back Paul Simon, so I decided to do this one instead.
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All right, that was a purposely placed song, as is this next one, and as in the advice of my friend Dale Cooper from next door, we're going to do a double scoop of ice cream for George Clinton's birthday. It is number 85 for Mr. George Clinton of the Parliament P-Funk All-Stars, and it doesn't get any more funky than the Bop Gun

0: All right, a little double dipping for Mr. George Clinton's birthday. Two scoops for you on your 85th. Happy birthday to you. We appreciate everything that you have given the music community. We are going to step away for a very quick commercial break, our last of the 8 o'clock hour. Before we do, I want to tell you a little bit about CASA. CASA volunteers, they make a difference in the lives of children in foster care. To learn more and get involved, look for CASA info at the booths at farmers markets, Friday night market, and other local events all summer long. If you want more info right this second, go to humblecasa.org. All right, quick commercial break, and I could probably squeeze out a couple more tunes in this 8 o'clock hour, starting with Codaline, Head Held High.
1: 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Here's what's happening. 16-year battle. After years of failed enforcement efforts at a McKinleyville area ranch, state water regulators hope to get the California Attorney General's office to resolve a laundry list of alleged environmental violations impacting Little River near Moonstone Beach. The focus is a 226-acre property and dozens of violation notices regarding improper solid waste disposal, unauthorized grading, and inadequate control of grazing. Details at Loco. Highway 36, if you're planning to head out 36 between now and the weekend, expect delays, but especially Saturday when a helicopter

0: will be placing additional wire mesh near the top of the slide area. Expect 45-minute to one-hour delays. 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
2: The Badawat Wiyot in the ancestral Mad River Valley lived on active floodplains with seismically active watersheds for many thousands of years. These ancestors were always engaged in natural hazard mitigation. The ancestral Wiyot may simply have thought of risk assessment and hazard planning as exercising common sense, while modern-day Wiyot operate within a much more complex regulatory environment. 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

All right, a little Coda Line, Head Held High, brings us to our final song of the day, as depicted and asked for by Eric down in Southern Humboldt. There are some things that fall squarely in the category of Don't Have to Ask Me Twice, and Blues Traveler, that's one of them. Here you are, my friend. Enjoy your harmonica.

0: All right, Eric, I hope you found yourself appeased. I certainly am happy about that choice. That was a very, very good one. It brings us... Oh, wait, where's my... Let's do this.
1: Watch out now.
0: Oh, a little beat nuts. Watch out now. Well, I got to have my music bed for my top of the hour because that's exactly what it is. It is 9:02 a.m. And you are listening to 104.3 or 104.7 KHUM. 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My name is Toby. This is Toby in the Morning on Wednesday, Hump Day, July 22nd. We are closer to the end than the beginning. If we just hold on for one more day. How about that? Singing a song while a song's playing. Wilson Phillips, my friend. And I don't even know why I'm proud of saying that. Well, it's, I think, yeah, well, there's three of them. Yes, yes. By all intent definitions, a whole group of Karens by visual. Right? Don't they fit the poster child of just like, oh, someone is looking for the manager. Someone needs to speak to a manager right now. And I just turn to him and say, and you hold. I see it as Bridesmaids, I think. There was a scene with, oh gosh, who was it? I can't remember who was in Bridesmaids that did the... Kristen Wiig,
2: who I just, best.
0: And I see her face doing the, if you hold on,
2: of course.
0: One more day.
2: I know it's not quite the same era, but you know, like driving around in my babysitter's car when I was a little kid, hearing those kind of songs, this adult contemporary stuff of the era. I'm not sure what year that one came out, but that reminded me of hearing, Think Twice. Just another beat you
0: and paradise. It's right. Who is that?
2: Oh, can you hear me? It's Phil Collins.
0: Oh my gosh, it is Phil Collins.
2: He calls out to the man.
0: That's
2: on
0: one
2: the
0: of those weird studies too. What happened to that guy? He just kind of fell off.
2: I mean, if you're a Genesis fan, you're probably, if you're like a Genesis fan, because I came to Genesis and Phil Collins through Peter Gabriel.
0: Okay.
2: So like if you are
0: That's
2: a Peter,
0: legit.
2: So if you're like a Genesis fan, you might be like, oh, Peter Gabriel and Phil Collins, and there's like, trust me, there, I'm sure there's full Reddits who are like, I'm team Phil,
0: right.
2: I'm team,
0: yeah, yeah,
2: team
0: yeah.
2: the
0: not
2: other
0: gonna,
2: dude.
0: Not gonna, it's the Cure and Morrissey.
2: I yes, mean, without very their, much so.
0: Without the animosity.
2: Without
0: the
2: angst.
0: Yeah, yeah, without that, you don't understand me. No, you don't understand me more.
2: I just, yeah, yeah.
0: But I mean, the guy kind of, I mean, the 80s came and went and like took him with it.
2: I feel like if you, I feel like there's, I feel similar, but I feel like there's like a whole vein of the Collins that people are tapped into that we're not.
0: Oh.
2: Like if we were to peel back the curtain, it would be like, there's all this material. Like,
0: been,
2: oh no, he's been making music
0: I was
2: or
0: say,
2: something.
0: He's been playing 4 days a week
2: I don't
0: over
2: know,
0: here.
2: Cause I feel like I've seen, yes.
0: You know, like,
2: he's got
0: wow.
2: a residency at the,
0: yeah, exactly.
2: at the Humboldt Bay Bistro.
0: Exactly.
2: He's here. He's
0: like, really?
2: Yeah.
0: The Phil Collins?
2: So I,
0: that's
2: Wilson Phillips, we're a local attorney's office.
0: So it was Wilson Phillips. And what was another one that was just lumped into? There was a girl band that I'm trying to think of. I won't be able to. It's too far away. I can sense it. Not enough of my L-thalamine gum.
2: Where's the focus
0: motoring.
2: Gum? To me, this is also bringing – I'm just thinking of really early music in influences. Paula Abdul.
0: Good
2: there was
0: one.
2: That one Paula Abdul video that was on when I was a real little kid. I can't even remember the name
0: the
2: of the –
0: The one with Hepcat or whatever,
2: yes,
0: the half-animated one.
2: The one,
0: one.
2: Where it's so, half-animated. It's her in the white space.
0: 100%.
2: With the, yes.
0: And the reason that I know that so well is because it pops up every now and then in
2: no
0: our
2: way.
0: Library. Bro, and it has to go. I've got a lot of leeway here.
2: Totally,
0: that is not one of them.
2: You'll get a call from management.
0: Yeah, exactly. Like, well, this is Paula Abdul and Whitney Houston. It's like I can't make you work. I don't know what it is, but there's some sort of a that's turning too big of a screw. Opposites attract.
2: That's so.
0: That's
2: funny.
0: What it is.
2: That it is.
0: That's it. Because I mean, is there anything more opposite than a hot 80s icon and a animated cat?
2: That's true.
0: In baggy pants.
2: And that was the time of animation that was like Cool World and stuff like that. That was like Ralph
0: Roger
2: Bakshi.
0: Rabbit.
2: Yes, exactly.
0: Yeah. That was a good time.
2: Scarred a
0: cool
2: generation
0: World.
2: Of children.
0: Great. Brad Pitt too. Isn't that wild?
2: Yeah, super weird.
0: Yeah, but a great movie.
2: done by the same Ralph Bakshi who did that movie, who did like the old Lord of the Rings stuff.
3: Oh, did he really?
2: Wizards.
3: Oh, I did not know that.
2: Totally.
3: We always learn something when Dale pops in. Thank you very much. I appreciate you. So just the takeaway there is if you hold on for one more day, things are going to change. Let's get into a little music. What do you say we start this hour off with Norah Jones, Lone Star, because I have it on good accord that Miss Rosa Dixon is here. And we are going to talk about the Women's Conference coming in September. This is a very, very fun event, very good event, very, very important to talk about our powerful women in Humboldt. That is going to be next. But first, a little Norah Jones while we get her situated. Lone Star.

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6: And just like that, Sienna became a K-Hum Kid. 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
7: K-Hum, this is Toby.
8: This is Sienna. Can I ask a question?
7: Absolutely. What do you got?
8: Am I a K-Hum kid?
7: You sure are, Sienna. You sure are.
6: K-Hum Kids is brought to you by BMW of Humboldt Bay, the Club for Fitness, and Humboldt Trinity Child Support Agency. All right, we are ready to jump right back in with both feet because, as I alluded to earlier, I am not alone. I am with our honorary K-Hum employee, Miss Rosa Dixon. Hi, Rosa. How are you?
9: I love that. I love that.
6: I don't want you ever waiting in the waiting room again. That's like not necessary for you. It's necessary for everyone else.
9: Well, it was great because I got to catch up on 3 emails while I sat there.
6: You know what? If it serves you, then go for it. And it is a nice, quiet place.
9: But I would have rather been in here gossiping with you for sure.
6: Yeah. Well, we have to be careful because we just won't. Well, I'll let the computer take over and you and I will get nothing done but everything done.
9: I said, how long do we have? He said, as long as we want.
6: Yeah, exactly.
9: But 2 minutes would be ideal.
6: Exactly. The other thing that's nice too is that Naughty has created a lighting scenario in there that is calming.
9: It's a great, I love this place.
6: Oh,
9: actually,
6: awesome.
9: I am moving in, people.
6: Good.
9: I'm going to have an office.
6: Good.
9: No, but
6: good.
9: I did say that once, and then I had someone say, didn't you move in to the Lost Coast?
6: That's fantastic. The power of radio. What's your new address? How do we get stuff to you?
9: How do we do this?
6: We are talking a little bit about Humboldt Made, but in a kind of a roundabout kind of a way, because
9: yeah.
6: It's not really. What we're talking about is the second annual Redwood Coast Women's Conference happening in September. And of course, you're involved as well. You should be. Powerful woman in business, powerful woman in Humboldt. Tell us a little bit about what we can expect come September 10th.
9: Yeah, so this is an amazing thing that was really spearheaded by the Eureka Chamber and Nancy Olson and a group of really strong, powerful women last year. And it was, the vision was to have this conference one day, all day, powerhouse, women getting together, inspiring each other. I was fortunate enough to be a part and be on one of the panels that were done. And it was incredible.
6: Wow.
9: I mean, to be in a room with over 200 women cheering, laughing, engaged, asking the right questions, supporting each other. It's such an incredible thing. And so they're doing it again.
6: They should.
9: Yeah.
6: And it's at the Sequoia Conference Center. I have... It's so transparent as why Humboldt Made would be a part of it, because of the fact most of the members of Humboldt Made that we see, all of the makers, all of the people that are moving the bar in this community that I have across from me any given Friday, predominantly women. We get so many women.
9: Well, it is an interesting thing. And I recently had this conversation with someone, because most of the executive directors of the chambers.
6: Yeah.
9: And like they're all women.
6: I didn't even think about that.
9: And we really love each other. That's the amazing part. We got each other's backs. We support each other. And, you know, it's incredible. So this year I asked to be involved. And so my involvement is I'm helping with the programming and the speakers.
6: Awesome.
9: And so we have our applications open for the speakers. And there's three different things. You can be a keynote speaker. You can do a panel. And you can do a breakout room. And so they're all about 45 minutes to an hour, and you can kind of select which one you want to do.
6: The individuals that apply are semi-responsible, without using too prickly of words, but responsible for filling 45 minutes.
9: Exactly.
6: Or so. Okay, that's
9: exactly.
6: Great. Exactly. Is there an area of specificity that they should be looking at?
9: There's a long list of things. So, you know, we are encouraging entrepreneurs, women of color. We want all ranges in culture. If you have something you want to share and you think it's a powerful message, apply to be a speaker, apply to do a panel, apply to do a breakout room.
6: Yeah.
9: Last year we just had incredible breakout rooms. I mean, I would be, you know, in the main room and I would just hear the breakout rooms. Amy Bonner did an amazing one on female collaboration, which I think is such a huge
6: in
9: topic.
6: A breakout room, that is amazing.
9: Yes.
6: Just as a quick thing to the listener, if you've never been a part of a breakout room in any sort of a business style setting, it's where meetings kind of go to kill time. Breakout rooms is where productivity comes from, is where fresh ideas come from. It's like brainstorming on steroids, and it's unbelievable.
9: Yep. Yeah. It's a workshop. It's a, you know, a smaller setting. And then I got asked by Alex Stillman last year to be on her panel.
6: That was my first thought, having Alex involved.
9: Yes. And she was. And so she hosted a panel and she put together this panel of women. And some of them I knew, Mary Keane, Ellie Rivers Caldwell, and you know, she owns Caldwell Banker.
6: Oh, sure.
9: And Meredith Mayer, Gloria, Julia, you know, all these amazing women. And we had dinner together at Alex's before to make the plan. And we thought, well, this was so awesome. Then we did the panel and it was so incredible. It was so powerful that we decided to continue doing dinner at Alex's. So once a month, we all still get together and do dinner there.
6: See, that's exactly how this happens.
9: Yeah. And that's like what we do. So this year I'm going to apply to be a keynote speaker, but my application's going to be a little different.
6: Yeah.
9: I have three other women that I'm going to two other women that I'm going to co-speak with.
6: Awesome.
9: Meredith Mayer and SK Lee. She is new to the community.
6: Yeah, I'm not gonna, that doesn't sound familiar.
9: She's amazing. She is a female founder of two companies that she's built and sold. She is also an angel investor and invests primarily in female tech companies. And she's just a powerhouse. And she moved to our community about a year ago. and she's been doing workshops at the SBDC.
6: How incredible that she's in this community, because that is, I mean, as a digital marketer, I can tell you right now, this is the one area that it's good for me as a business owner, because we are a little bit behind the times as a community when it comes to the digital aspect of things. And she comes into here and brings that with her.
9: Absolutely.
6: Yeah, that's fantastic.
9: So we're going to do a keynote speak. We would like to. We're going to apply to do a keynote speaking that's going to be called Strength in Numbers, and it's going to be about female entrepreneurs and CEOs.
6: Fantastic.
9: And so that will be exciting. So that's going to be one. We also are going to do a panel. We would like to do a panel on kind of female entrepreneurs and collaboration and how we work together and how we can support each other and not tear each other down.
6: Yeah, and I'm on the top of my head, I'm thinking of all of the women's presence in all of our primary elections that we just had. We had Audrey Hanks, we had Mary Olson, we had these women that are and winning. You know, they're going out and they're running for their offices, absolutely crushing. And then now moving the bar that way too. Yeah, we have no shortage of amazing women here.
9: It's incredible. I feel so lucky. You know, I have really strong female friends, and I have since I was young. My business partner.
6: I was going to say, is Molly going to be a part of it all?
9: Yeah, she'll probably attend. She doesn't really like being the one out in front.
6: I get that.
9: I always say I'm the mouth, right?
6: I get that.
9: She's the rest of the mouth.
6: You guys are very good yin to yang.
9: Yeah, but you know, being a female owned company,
6: get to know her though, listener.
9: It's so
6: things
9: fun.
6: Change. Yeah, things change. Sorry.
9: Yeah. And so we've known each other since we were kids. And, you know, I have lifelong female friends. My sister is my favorite person in the world besides my three daughters, you know, that type of thing.
6: Yeah, success breeding success.
9: So I'm so comfortable around women, and I try and surround myself with strong, powerful, smart women that I can learn and grow with. And I think that's what this conference is about.
6: I wanted to read a couple of the amazing quotes that came out of last year's conference in direct relation to and direct support of said, thank you for doing this. I think it is so needed, especially in these times. Women coming together to support, learn from, and empower women is so necessary. And someone said, I was blown away by the entire thing, ! I haven't seen anything of this caliber in an entire day since I've been here for the last 15 years. It was on par with events I have been to nationally. So we're making a splash here with this event.
9: Yeah, and it's really incredible. You know, the chambers are all working together. A lot of different organizations are working together to put this on. It's a lot of moving pieces. And, you know, like I said, applications for being a speaker or a presenter or running a panel, they're open until Monday, and then they close, and then we have a review committee that will be going through them. We're asking people to submit just little selfie videos of them talking about what they're going to do, 30 seconds to a minute. You don't need anything fancy.
6: Yeah, don't overthink. Don't let the schematics of what you have to send in stop you from doing this.
9: Absolutely not. And then it's really basic, really keeping it short. It's easy to fill out, and we want to hear from you. So
6: where do they go? I know that we're sending everything over to Nancy@EurekaChamber.com. Is it also at EurekaChamber.com that all of this information lives?
9: Yep. And there's a link to the informational page and all the applications and all that sort of stuff.
6: And of course, it goes without saying that it will be linked tomorrow morning on Lost Coast Outpost. So I'll have this on the air. I'll have this interview that we're talking about it with the valuable links as well.
9: Yeah, that's awesome. So you have a couple more days.
6: Yes.
9: Think about what you want to say. We want to hear from you. And then September 10th is the big day. It's coming right up, which is really exciting.
6: What does happen in an all-day event? So, yeah, can you outline it a little bit? What can be expected?
9: Yeah, so, you know, the programming will be dependent on how many workshops, classes, all that sort of stuff.
6: Right.
9: Last year, it was at the Eagle House, which was it's such an amazing, beautiful space. We were so packed.
6: I was going to say 200 people, the Eagle House.
9: We had the whole upstairs looking over. We had I couldn't even get a table. It was so packed. So the Sequoia Conference Center is much bigger.
6: Yeah.
9: We want to have kind of a Humboldt made female vending section for people to be able to like showcase their products. We want to, I think there's going to be three different rooms with different activities going on. It's a breakfast, there's lunch, it's a whole thing.
6: Yeah, and it's completely and totally hosted by Redwood Coast Chamber Foundation, the Greater Eureka Chamber, Rise Advising Services. So, and then Humboldt made is right behind that as well.
9: And all the other Humboldt County Chambers.
6: Yeah. Oh, great.
9: Yes. Everyone is really involved.
6: This
9: is no small thing. I mean, to put on an event like this, it's a lot.
6: Yeah, and especially if you're if you're moving the bar and or moving or shaking and not being recognized or not networking out with other powerful women in the community and just anyone in that situation, it's very helpful to be reminded of why you're doing this, absolutely, what you're doing it for, and how many other people are there to support you and lift you up. So this is where you meet your people.
9: And this is, yeah, exactly. And you know, for me, when I was first starting my business and I was trying to figure out where to go, I was connected with a mentor, which is Mary Keene. And, oh, yeah, you know, she's founder of Cypress Grove and I have a food company, and she gave me so much advice that helped me through it. My favorite thing she ever said to me was, you know, in the beginning, it's really hard starting a business. And I looked at her one day and I say, oh, Mary, please just tell me it gets easier. And she looked at me in the eye and she smiled and she said, oh, honey, it doesn't get easier.
6: It does not.
9: It just gets different.
6: Yeah. And that is incredibly wise. And it's so spot on. I'm an entrepreneur for the last 20 years. And it's like, yeah, that's exactly right.
9: Absolutely. Like my problems are, they're still problems. They're just very different problems.
6: Yeah.
9: You
6: but
9: know?
6: They're all yours. I mean, as an entrepreneur, yes, they're yours. You
9: which
6: don't
9: is,
6: get to pawn
9: which
6: them
9: is
6: off.
9: Good or, and bad.
6: Yes,
9: right?
6: Exactly.
9: Like all the things can be true. And so, you know, finding mentors like that can help you understand what you want to do, where you want to go, what you know, it's
6: speak
9: it's,
6: hard truths that,
9: yes,
6: that make it palpable to hear though as well.
9: Yes. Yeah. Yeah. And you know, we talked on our panel just about what it's like starting a business, what it's like running a business, what it's like, you know, on different ages. You know, one of the things that I feel like in our community a lot of times, which is underrepresented, is the younger generation, the under 30-year-olds. So
6: interesting.
9: I'm really hoping that we get like a young professional panel.
6: I want to put it forth again and again and again. Do not convince yourself or talk yourself out of this. You fit. If you are a woman in our community that is looking to better and or in there doing something, you fit this mold.
9: Yes.
6: And that's particularly going out to under 30s that are like kind of full of the yeah buts, right? No, leave that at home.
9: Well, and we want to hear from you. Like that was my biggest thing on my board. I was like, I want someone under 30, and I have her glow. I mean, she's 29, so we're getting close here.
6: We got to find a new one.
9: She may have to be replaced. But the perspective is so different, right? Like
6: sure.
9: I have
6: generational.
9: Yeah, I have two daughters in their 20s, and I have a daughter in the 17, and I learned so much from them, right? And so that's a big thing where like we don't just want people that have been doing this for 40 years and everybody's heard their story. I mean, that's part of why I feel like everyone has heard my story. So I don't want to go on and on and on about the same story. We want new. We want different.
6: And that's what generational's perspective. When you get into those different age brackets, it's perspective.
9: Yes. Yes. Yeah. And I mean, one of my favorite keynote speakers from last year was Mo. And, you know, she's the executive director of Black Humboldt.
6: Yeah.
9: She is a strong, powerful person, and she
6: I should get Sabina.
9: Oh yes, we should totally get Sabina.
6: Yeah.
9: Yeah.
6: I mean,
9: anyone who has something to say, apply. That's what I'll keep saying. You have a couple more days.
6: Yeah.
9: We're really excited and I can't wait to see all the applications.
6: Yeah. So, eurekachamber.com. That's where the information will live. As stated, it will be up on Lost Coast Outpost, on the air section tomorrow. That's under the real estate above the weather section on the homepage. So that will be there to figure out and find out all of the criteria that's needed. Again, don't overthink applying to this. Get your idea, get yourself into that funnel and let them figure out what to do with you because they will, and they're looking for you and they're looking for you to present and be a person of influence here in our community, a woman of influence in our community. I think it's wonderful.
9: Yes.
6: Yeah, let's do a decompress too. Debrief. Let's come back afterwards.
9: Yeah.
6: I want to hear about how it went.
9: Yeah, well, we should come back. Nancy Olson should be here. Some of the other key organizers should be here. We'll talk about who's talking, what they're talking about. We'll talk about the event itself as we get that all outlined. So you guys will just keep hearing about it. I mean, this is one of the most powerful events that I've been to in Humboldt County, and you can feel the energy when you walk in the room. It's like excitement and power in such an amazing way.
6: I absolutely bet.
9: And no penises.
6: I was going to say,
9: I
6: want to go.
9: Am I allowed to say that online?
6: Yeah, 100%.
9: Okay,
6: I want to go. If I tuck in tape and shave, can I go?
9: I think,
6: and I'm saying shave my face. You can do whatever you want, Sal.
9: I think that I don't know if there's a hard and fast rule about that.
10: I don't know if you're allowed to say hard and fast when we're talking
9: Are we going to get back to your dream about me?
10: I'm only in the sense that I wasn't able to manifest Matthew McConaughey and you back into my nap time routine. I don't know if I reported back on how that didn't happen, but I'm thinking now a no penis shirt for the women empowerment. No penises.
9: Yeah. Well, I think we should probably cut this part out before it goes to Lost Coast Outpost and just end it on the other part.
10: That's my section. That's my section. I get to do whatever. Hey, it's their fault.
9: We went down a rabbit hole. I'm sorry, everyone.
10: Day two, they said radio without the rules.
9: Okay.
10: But when Nancy comes in, hopefully does a PSA. That's another good idea. Yep. Let's get a PSA on that. We've got something rolling and rolling and rolling. And when she comes in, we will absolutely polish it up.
9: And everyone's going to have it on their social media. Humboldt Made, Friday Market will post it. All the chambers will be posting it. All that stuff.
10: Oh, that's another good one. Is there going to be a booth or a place at Friday Night Market that someone can go and talk to somebody if they had questions?
9: Oh, that's a great idea. Yeah, why don't I have some information at our info booth this Friday?
10: That's a great idea.
9: So Maria, she runs my info booth. She is fabulous.
10: She's spectacular. I love her to pieces. And it's right behind the bar booth, people.
9: Right behind the bar. You can't miss it. So if you have questions, we'll have some information there.
10: Good. Very good. As always, thank you very much for coming, two doors down from your office here at LCCI and visiting us and letting us know what is happening in and around Humboldt County, because without Rosa, we wouldn't know what we're doing and what's going on. Open door. As always, you know that. All right, we're going to stop, take a very quick commercial break, figure out our life, and then we'll come back with some telehealth villain era. Yes, I stole it from K-Slug. Don't tell Dale.
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chance, you see. I don't belong to misery. 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

0: And that is Kika Jacumoyo with Smoke and Mirrors, stopping a very nice long block of music, allowing me to get my head back on my shoulders after an interview. It always takes some decompression, of which I took full advantage of there. I promise you that. We're going to take a very quick commercial break. When we come back, we're going to take a look at what is going on in and around Humboldt County on this Wednesday, July 22nd. Stick around.
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2: All right, speaking of the Lost Coast Outpost, what do you say we take a look at the Good Time Guide? 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All right, tonight in and around Humboldt, we've got the Humboldt Folklife Festival still continuing on over at Del Arte in Blue Lake. Bluegrass and Beyond tonight starts at 6 o'clock. It's $15 at the door. 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You've got the Never Ending Story as a part of the 1980s Pizza and a Movie series happening over at Eureka Theater tonight at 6 o'clock. I'll be there with my whole brew. So come down and watch The Never Ending Story and eat smugs. It is a good time for all. That's $12 at the door, which includes your pizza, $7 for kids under 12. Humboldt Crabs are playing the Berkovich Honors in a second game of a two-game set, trying to get ready for their final series of the season, unless we catch lightning in a bottle against the Medford Rogues on Friday, Saturday, and Sunday. So you want to check that out, too. Drink the Dregs over at Old Growth Cellars. That's from 3 to 8, and that's $7 at the door to take care of. Pride at the Summit. That is Queer BYO Craft Night. Bring your current project. Grab your spools of wool and create fabulous intentional company. Over at the Summit, there's a vocal workshop happening at the Humboldt Unitarian Universalist Fellowship. Comedy Karasmoky at Cali Planet. I've said it before and I'll say it again. If you're looking to break into the stand-up comedy scene, the best possible audience that you could have is one that is slightly high on the devil's lettuce. Open mic night over at the Summit as well. There is a open mic night at Savage Henry Comedy Club and karaoke over at Central Station. So no shortage of things to do on this summertime Wednesday night out and about. Get yourself going. All right, we got time for a song, at least one, maybe two, if we can squeeze it out of this hour. Let's start with a little Ken Booth. Here's Freedom Street.

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All right. 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KHUM. 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All possible because of the hardest worker translator in the translator business, translator K282AD out of Ferndale. Our 10 o'clock hour is our Artist of the Week time. Every day at 10 o'clock, every day at 3:30, Jordan and I collaboratively get together and discuss who we should talk about. This week, we are talking about Jessica Lee Mayfield. Our Artist of the Week is made possible by Eureka Floor Carpet One and Caldwell Banker Sellers Realty. Thank you very much to them for allowing us the opportunity to indeed get to know some of the artists behind the art. As stated time and time again and before today, Jessica Lee Mayfield was born quite literally into a traveling music family. They were, for lack of a better term, bluegrass gypsies. They would travel around the country, her and her brother and mother and father, playing bluegrass festivals and playing folk festivals. So she was introduced to music as a way of life very early. And at age 15 in 2005, Mayfield recorded her EP White Lies under the name Chitlin, which was her pet name by her parents out on the musical road. She did that press with her brother David Mayfield. And that press found its way into the ears when they only did 100 copies, but it found its way into the ears of Dan Orbach of the Black Keys. And he finally discovered her and decided to go ahead and sign her and get her working on the debut album with Blasphemy So Heartfelt. Before they did a collaboration in 2007. Mayfield lent her voice to the Black Keys track Things Ain't Like They Used to Be. That's going to be the first song that we hear today. Her collaboration and first time working directly with the Black Keys. That was off of the album Attack and Release and produced by Danger Mouse. And then later she collaborated with Orbach again on his 2009 debut solo release, Keep It Hid. So Dan Orbach definitely took her under his wing and worked with her on many, many different tracks. So why don't we hear her two collabs today? I figured we'd get right into it. Let's do Things Ain't Like They Used to Be by the Black Keys with our Artist of the Week, Jessica Lee Mayfield. And then When the Night Comes from Dan Auerbach's first solo album, also featuring Miss Jessica Lee Mayfield. Here is Things Ain't Like They Used to Be.

much more Black Keys than Jessica Lee Mayfield, but you could hear her in the back doing harmony. Let's see how she does on the first solo album from Dan Auerbach, who was responsible for finding Jessica Lee Mayfield and bringing her to us all. This is her and Dan on When the Night Comes.

0: All right, our artist of the week, Jessica Lee Mayfield, lending her vocals and guitar on the Black Keys' Dan Auerbach's first solo album, Keep It Hid. That was When the Night Comes. Before that, it was her vocals and guitars lending its hand on the Black Keys album, Attack and Release, on the song Things Ain't Like They Used to Be. Our artist of the week is made possible by Coldwell Banker Sellers Realty, Eureka Floor Carpet One. Thank you very much to them for allowing us to explore artists that make the art that we love so much. All right, we're going to take a quick commercial break. Come back and talk about Ray Charles. Don't let the sun catch your crayon.
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End of the week, gateway to the weekend, and the longtime home of the South Side here on K-Hum. 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I'm Chaz Lewis. 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

Hi, I'm Eve from the Eels, and you're listening to K-Hum, radio without the rules, but plenty of hum. In a good way.

0: All right, a little Billy Strings for you. 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It is so good. They brought it in the studio here when they first opened up and let us try it out. And my goodness, it was a horde of happy eaters. Good and good for you. All right, we are going to stop, take a quick commercial break, and then Taj Mahal and the Phantom Blues Band, Wild About My Lovin'.
1: The Badawat Wiyot in the ancestral Mad River Valley lived on active floodplains with seismically active watersheds for many thousands of years. These ancestors were always engaged in natural hazard mitigation. The ancestral Wiyot may simply have thought of risk assessment and hazard planning as exercising common sense, while modern-day Wiyot operate within a much more complex regulatory environment. Today, the Blue Lake Rancheria builds on those ancient practices with the same goal, to reduce damage and the loss of life resulting from disasters. 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
0: Hey, I think I saw your dog. 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
2: All right, no question. I can get a couple more songs out of this hour before we have to roll over into our final hour together. I am absolutely ignoring that is going to be our last hour together, because I will be right back tomorrow. But we've got a lot of time left today, and we're going to kick it off with a little ELO, Electric Light Orchestra. Oh, my goodness. 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

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Little James Brown taking us out of the 10 o'clock hour into our final hour together, 11 o'clock a.m. You are listening to 104.3 or 104.7 KHUM. 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My name is Toby. This is Toby in the Morning on Wednesday, July 22nd. We are rolling through, getting ready to hand you over to the very capable hands of Mr. Jordan in the afternoon, who will take you the rest of the way, all the way till 6 o'clock. You will not be unhappy about that. I will be right back in this chair, but I've got time. I'm not counting the end. I'm saying now. We live in the now. Here's a little Roger Picard. Had to come back wet.

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0: 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Yeah,
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0: Mr. Neil Francis featuring Say She with Broken Glass. And we will stop, let our very valuable sponsors say good morning from Casa Humboldt and Sequoia Humane Society, two wonderful organizations. And then we will do the K-Hum music thing with Broken Social Scene, Only the Good I Keep, for another intro into a nice long block of music.
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Little Parliament, Do That Stuff, celebrating Mr. George Clinton's 85th birthday today. Happy 85, Mr. George Clinton, ship home. Want to stop and take a break? Before we do, let's jump over into humblepausecause.com. 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And to prove that it works, we would like to welcome Kinji, the Blue Point Siamese, back home, reunited, warm, happy, safe, and fed back at home. That is a wonderful thing to see pets reunited with their

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0: Go-Go Man Burning Band, a favorite of longtime K-Hum DJ Jessica McGinty and founder of Jessie Curl. Rest in peace, Jessica. Every time I play Yo-Go Man, I think of you and think of you fondly. That's going to do it for me today. I am out. I am going to make way for Mr. Jordan in the afternoon, and I'm going to be right back in this chair 6 a.m. tomorrow. Hell or high water. But until then, I'm out of here.
1: Forget it, I'm out of here. Forget it, I'm out of here. Forget it, I'm out of here. Just do whatever, Dad. I'm out of here.
2: 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What's good, K-Hum Massive? Welcome to another episode of Jordan in the Afternoons. Eric Black filling in as a last-second replacement, and it is a scorcher outside. It is veritably toasty in Eureka. 68 degrees in Eureka? Yo. 75 in Blue Lake right now, and that means it is going to be nice weather for the Humboldt Folklife Festival. Tonight's festivities beginning at 6 o'clock. Even by then, throughout the evening, it should be in the high 60s in Blue Lake, so you can hop inside and listen to A Banjo Makes Three, Compost Mountain Boys, and Hobohemia. And when things get a little too stuffy inside, you can take a nice walk on the non-motorized trail that they built a few years ago down through the middle of Blue Lake. It's a pretty sweet path. You can also hit up the river while you're out there. If you're going to Blue Lake tonight, it is going to be warm still. We will listen to those three local bands during the local segment this afternoon later in the show. In the meantime, we're getting started here with Kevin Morby. This one is called Parade on K-Hum.

living life on a gamble.

0: Joni Mitchell with People's Parties off her 1974 album Court and Spark. Before that, it was Mellow Mood, Richie Spice with Inna Jamaica, or as they would pronounce it, Inna Jamaica. How are they saying it? Inna Jamaica? Is that the authentic local pronunciation? That is testing my knowledge of reggae, which is a little bit out of my depth. So we will move on. This is K-Hum.
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3: And today's K-Hum Kid is Sienna. Sienna is on her way out to Fieldbrook Elementary School. Sienna, your mom and dad want you to know that they are very proud of you and that they love you very much.
4: 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Got a Bruno Mars song that gets you going? 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Just call me in the booth, 707-232-5486. 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
6: 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Can I ask a question?
5: Absolutely. What do you got?
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5: 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You sure are.
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You Don't Love Me from Don Penn. Before that, it was Ghost Funk Orchestra with Brownout. Coming up in about 10 minutes, we're going to listen to a bunch of bands that are performing tonight during the Locals Only segment. So that should be fun. In the interim, we're getting into Butthole Surfers. Here's Intelligent Guy.

as I brought this over. Just, I don't know. Just, got it.

0: Sam Henshaw with Enough on K-Hum. Let's take a break and come back with a set of local bands.
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0: 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Now, at 6 o'clock tonight, at the Humboldt Folk Live Festival in Blue Lake, in the Carlo Theater, A Banjo Makes Three gets things going. They have an upright bassist, a guitarist, and a banjo player. And then the band really came together when mandolinist and vocalist Cal Poly professor Doc Waglum joined the band. That was in 2019. So they've been out and about for about 7 years. A Banjo Makes Three, playing bluegrass. We're going to listen to this one called Wayfaring Stranger from A Banjo Makes Three.

That is A Banjo Makes Three. They are kicking off the festivities tonight in Blue Lake at 6 o'clock at the Humboldt Folklife Festival. The song is called A Wayfaring Stranger. It should be pretty nice tonight in Blue Lake. The show is indoors, but it's going to be in the high 60s. So if you hit up the festival, you can take a break before, during, or after. Hit up the river. Hit up the non-motorized trail that goes through town. It's pretty sweet. I forget the name of that park that's nearby. It's always a good place to sit under a tree and kick it. Good conversation spot, picnic spot, etc. So Humboldt Folklife Festival tonight should be a good scene. After A Banjo Makes Three departs the stage at 7:20, Compost Mountain Boys are scheduled to perform. Is it fair to say that they are the trademark, the flagship Humboldt County bluegrass band? They have been since at least I moved here in 2000. They have been performing since 1991, the Compost Mountain Boys have. This one is called Take Me in Chains. They're performing tonight at the Humboldt Folklife Festival.

That is the Compost Mountain Boys, Who Will Sing For Me. Before that, it was Take Me in Chains. The Compost Mountain Boys will perform at 7:20 tonight at the Humboldt Folklife Festival. And then wrapping up the festivities at 8:40 tonight is Hobohemia. Now, tomorrow at the festival, there will be a barn dance. Cider Mill String Band is performing. This should be a good time. That's going to be at Prash Hall. Starting at 7 o'clock, Prash Hall is located at Perigo Park in Blue Lake. And calling that barn dance will be Lindsay Battle, who is a musician in her own right. So let's check out her 2013 track, Thanksgiving Table, on K-Home.

Protest music in the vein of Jim Page, Daryl Cherney, but that one is from Lindsay Battle. It's called Thanksgiving Table. And again, she is calling the barn dance slash contra dance tomorrow night in Blue Lake at 7 o'clock. Remember, you do not have to have a partner to show up and have fun at a barn dance. You do not have to be a skilled dancer. If you have two left feet, it still works for you because they go over the moves for each dance before each dance actually happens. There's a practice, a rehearsal, a dress rehearsal, as it were. And besides, much like karaoke, screwing up is part of the fun in barn dance, right? You go out to karaoke, and it's like you bomb a karaoke. It's like, oh my God. No, it's not oh my God. It's, yeah, that's part of the game. Bombing a karaoke is integral to the karaoke experience. While running into people that you've never met before, literally crashing into them, is integral to the barn dance experience. So check it out if you've never done it. It's a great idea for date night. Again, tomorrow night in Blue Lake at Prash Hall at Perigo Park in Blue Lake. One more song in this set. We are going to hit up Dogbone. They are performing Wednesday nights throughout the summer outside of Trinidad at the Larabun Cafe. So let's check out this one from them. It's called Ballistic in India on K-Home.

0: Supersonic, Tripadelic, and Quadraphonic. That is Dogbone playing Ballistic in India. They will play Muzak tonight at Larrapin Cafe outside of Trinidad from 5 to 8 while you're eating. And given how warm it is outside today, it's the rare time where you can comfortably watch a sunset, perhaps in a t-shirt in Humboldt. So going up to Trinidad Head for the sunset or Trinidad State Beach and then maybe grabbing dinner before or after sounds pretty dope on K-Hum.
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I and Love and You from the Yvette Brothers coming up at 3:30 during the Artist of the Week segment. We will listen to a musician who has collaborated with the Yvette Brothers. That is Jessica Leah Mayfield here on 104.3 and 104.7 KHUM, Cutting Eureka Arcata, translator K282AD Ferndale, and on the internets at khum.com. This is the afternoon show with Jordan Dobbins. Eric Black filling in. Story up on the Lost Coast Outpost right now about 45-year-old Laurel Travis, who drowned last week in the Trinity River, a conversation with her wife. It is super tragic. She was wearing a life vest, but her inner tube flipped over and she got pushed under and caught under by a strainer. Now, a strainer is when the water current is pushing you through an area that has thickets or branches or something that's catching you and is slamming you into a place where you cannot get out. And that is apparently what happened to Laurel Travis. Super tragic story. Interview with her wife up on the outpost right now. Made further tragic by the fact that Travis apparently was going through a period in her life where she was coming out of her shell, being a lot happier, overcoming social anxiety, doing things that she normally did not do, having new experiences, and going out to a river day on the Trinity was an example of that coming out of her shell. So check it out at the Outpost right now. That is Laurel Travis, who died last week. Two separate drowning incidents last week on the Trinity River. So there is a bunch of tips for staying safe in the water in that article from the sheriff. And then Travis's wife also gives her own personal suggestions as to how to avoid a similar situation. So check out that article right now on the Outpost. It is 103 on KHUM, and we are listening to the Teskey Brothers with Oceans of Emotions.

0: They've been described as the first band to take a punk attitude to roots music. That is the LA outfit, The Gun Club. They were active from the late 70s to about 1996. The song is called Ghost on the Highway. This is Radio Without the Rules. 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

0: Both John Lennon and Paul McCartney named Harry Nilsson one of their favorite American songwriters. That's his song, Puppy Song. Before that, it was Todd Snyder with D.B. Cooper on K-Hum. 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

0: Before that, it was Ebo Taylor with Will You Promise? And before that, Last American Waltz from Old Crow Medicine Show with Molly Tuttle on the vocals. You are listening to Radio Without the Rules. This is Jordan's show in the afternoon. I'm Eric Black filling in. We're back with more after the break.
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It is 2 o'clock on KHUM. Interesting press release up right now at the Lost Coast Outpost. This week, Humboldt County Sheriff's deputies were able to arrest an attempted murder suspect who shot somebody in McKinleyville. And the sheriff makes note in his press release that the deputies used flock safety cameras in part to track down the suspect. Now, flock safety cameras are license plate readers that are installed in 8 locations in the unincorporated county. They track vehicle information and vehicles traveling on public roads. Privacy activists say information from the cameras has been shared haphazardly and illegally with other law enforcement agencies. County supervisors discussed this issue last month and created a committee to look into how the sheriff can use those cameras without violating privacy concerns. But ultimately, the policy is unilaterally up to the sheriff, so he will do what he sees fit. Check the press release up right now at the Lost Coast Outpost. Right now, we're getting into Jessica Pratt. This one's called Back Baby on KHUM.

How about that Doors cover from Eileen Jewell with Soul Kitchen? People used to tell me I look like Jim Morrison, and now that was back when I was relevant and could actually grow hair. So it certainly was a different time. Right now, we are listening to the Claypool Lennon Delirium with Blood and Rockets on KM.

0: Big time Yellow Submarine and Abbey Road vibes from John Lennon's son, Sean Ono Lennon, collaborating with Primus's Les Claypool in the Claypool Lennon Delirium. That song is called Blood and Rockets on K-Hum.
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0: Fat Fetty's drop with The Nod off their 2009 album Dr. Boondigga and the Big BW. Before that, it was Erica Badu with Didn't You Know on K-Hum.
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0: Masquerade Atlanta says that Detroit's Max Saturn plays with a buoyant energy that makes dancing a command rather than an option. Killer framing there. The name of that song is Takes Time off Max Saturn's new album of the same name. Coming up in 10 minutes, we're going to check out what's going on in and around Humboldt County on the nightlife scene. First, we'll take a break on K-Hum.
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Kiwi pop star Lorde with Team. Back in 2021, Vogue magazine brought her out to Shelter Cove to do a front page story about her. I was hired to record sound of the waves crashing around her as she modeled for these photographers and videographers for the video that was supposed to accompany that shoot. I had a good day kicking in Shelter Cove and getting paid well by Vogue magazine. I never found the end product, the video. I don't know if it ever posted. I searched for it, can't find it. But the photos were up and they looked super dope. And I remember the photographer setting it up. It was certainly an all-day operation. Check the Lost Coast Outpost for those photos. That 2021 post is still up on the web. Lorde looking pretty deluxe up on the bluffs in the water and at Black Sands Beach out in Shelter Cove. And also on that post on the Outpost, a note how she reviewed onion rings at Humbrews, which apparently is a side hobby of hers, going around and trying onion rings at various locales. So your favorite pop star is also checking out Humboldt Eats here on 104.3 and 104.7 KHUM, cutting Eureka Arcata, and on the internet at khum.com. It is time for the Good Time Guide, where twice a day at 9 in the morning and 3 in the afternoon, we check out what is up and what's going down in and around Humboldt County. If you ever miss the broadcast version of the Good Time Guide, don't worry, all good, don't trip. That is not a crisis situation. Instead, it's a first world problem that can easily be remedied by going to the Lost Coast Outpost, clicking on the tab at the top that says Lowdown, and all the information is there at your fingertips on demand when you need it. At the Loco Lowdown. The Good Time Guide is brought to us by Eureka Natural Foods. The cool kids call it Eureka Natty, ENF, or just Natty. I don't fit into that demographic, so I will just stick with Eureka Natural Foods. Also, Eco Groovy Deals and Plaza. So, tonight's festivities at the Humboldt Folklife Festival. It is supposed to stay pretty warm tonight in Blue Lake at 6 o'clock. A Banjo Makes Three will start out. Then it's Compost Mountain Boys, who are essentially the flagship bluegrass band of Humboldt County. And then from 8:40 until closing at 10, it is Hobohemia. Now, tomorrow, the festivities move outside to the Carlo Theater. It's supposed to be in the mid-60s, even in the evening hours tomorrow. So that should be a good opportunity to see some outdoor music featuring Harmonic Howl, April Moore and Ranch Party, and then Cadillac Ranch. That is tomorrow at the Humboldt Folklife Festival. And then Friday, there is a barn dance with a Cider Mill String Band performing, Lindsay Battle calling at Prash Hall in Perigo Park on Friday. So a lot going on at the Humboldt Folklife Festival. Other stuff going on tonight. The 80s Adventure Series continues at the Eureka Theater with The Never Ending Story. The Crabs are playing baseball in Arcata, and the jazz band Dogbone is playing background muzak today at Larrapin's Cafe outside Trinidad. Now, how about some participatory events? It's not all about watching other people express themselves. We want to express ourselves. You can do that at the Summit in Arcadia, Open Media and Mic Night. Now, I've not been personally to this event, but apparently in addition to musicians and poets having an opportunity to take the stage, as would be the case in a standard open mic, the event also provides a platform for filmmakers. That's pretty cool. Stand-up comedy at Savage Henry. That's an open mic as well. And then a couple of karaoke's at Cali Planet on 5th Street in Eureka, right down the street from Savage Henry, and also at Central Station on Central Avenue in McKinleyville. Tomorrow is a continuation of the Eureka Summer Concert Series on the boardwalk at Madigat Plaza. LC Diamonds will play classic hits tomorrow night on the boardwalk in Eureka. That is the Good Time Guide. It is brought to us again by Eureka Natural Foods, Eco Groovy Deals, and Plaza. Have fun getting after it tonight in Humboldt County for all you party K-Hum people. We are continuing with the music. This one is from God Help the Girl on K-Hum.

0: When It's Dark from Yola Tango. Tickets went on sale this morning for their annual tradition of playing 8 consecutive nights at the Bowery Ballroom in New York City. That is their annual Hanukkah run. Hanukkah is an 8-day Jewish holiday. They play every single night, according to BrooklynVegan.com. Each night features a surprise comedian and musical artist as opening acts. And Yola Tango also have guests during their main set. There is no repeated songs throughout the 8-day run. And then they usually have more surprises during the all-covers encore. The deal is you don't know who's playing, in other words, who's opening, until you show up that night and proceeds go to different charities. All right, that's one way to approach it with Yola Tango. Performing 8 nights in a row, I recommend getting good sleep and laying off the weed and booze, but that's just me. This is K-Hub.
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8: Absolutely. What do you got?
9: Am I a K-Hum kid?
8: You sure are, Sienna. 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

0: That is Freddie Shahady putting a little swing in our step with Freddie's Jump. Before that, Panda Bear Sonic Boom with Edge of the Edge. We're checking in at the Humboldt Paws Cause. That is a free service from Lost Coast Communications that unites lost dogs and cats with their families. Check it out if you're not familiar. And if you're following along on Facebook today, hopefully you saw the post where there is a male gray cat that has gone missing somewhere in the South G neighborhood of Arcata. Now, the person who found him said he's been coming by for about 6 months, but it's not this person's cat, and he or she is finally trying to find the owner, saying that this cat seems to have the open door hookup throughout the neighborhood, eating from indoor and outdoor cats' food bowls. So that's kind of an issue. And this guy is a pretty cute-looking vixen, but does not belong to the person who the cat has been eating out of the outside bowls for a while. So the contact information is up on the Humboldt Paws Cause. If that is your cat and went missing around South G Street in Arcata, you might be able to reunite. The Humboldt Paws Cause is a service of Fin and Feather Pet Shop, Fortuna's Saunas and Wellness, and Myrtle Avenue Veterinary Hospital. We're going to take a break on KHUM and then come back with the Artist of the Week.
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0: It is 3:34 on KHUM, and that means it is time for the Artist of the Week, brought to us by Eureka Floor Carpet One and Coldwell Banker Sellers Realty. Now, today we are listening to Jessica Leah Mayfield, not to be confused with Southern Humboldt's Jessie Leah, who goes by the name Hira Has a Heart. As a good segue, check out her single from, I think it was 2025 or 2024, Are You Ready? That is a bump in track, but that is not who we're talking about today. Instead, we're talking about Ohio's Jessica Leah Mayfield, who has been described as indie rock, alternative, and country. She has opened for the Black Keys, also collaborated with the Yvette Brothers. And the first song we're going to listen to is from her album Tell Me from 2011. This melancholic offering is called Our Hearts Are Wrong by the Artist of the Week, Jessica Leah Mayfield.

Our Hearts Are Wrong from Jessica Leah Mayfield. She is the artist of the week. That is off her 2011 album, Tell Me. Now we're going to fast forward to 2017 with the album Sorry Is Gone. Here is the title track off that record.

That is Sorry It's Gone from our artist of the week. That is Jessica Leah Mayfield. We've got one more from her. This one is called Blue Skies Again. And the video caught my eye for this one because it's performed in a bike shop. And it turns out that having a bunch of bicycles lined up behind you in incredibly orderly fashion when there are a bunch of new bikes, like in a super nice bike store, is a very good backdrop for a music video, even if bicycles have absolutely nothing to do with the song. It is a very interesting aesthetic. Musicians playing in front of bicycles. Good idea for a music video. That's point number one. Point number two, this video is produced by, you guessed it, KEXP. Are you even a legitimate band if you have not appeared in a KEXP video? To be clear, KEXP is a random radio station in Seattle that is apparently a nonprofit station. I'm not sure what the deal is with them, but anytime you research any band, a KEXP video is at the top of the search results. So whoever's doing SEO for them is absolutely crushing it. And their production quality on all of their live videos is awesome. So, and my brief research has not really given me any answers. Why is this one radio station producing such high quality bands and getting seemingly every band to come through their studio? I do not have the answers to those questions, and I really should have the answers before I bring it up, but it is something for me to research and maybe something to check out. KEXP in Seattle. Really good radio station for live bands. Anywho, we are getting into the third of three songs here. This one is called Blue Skies Again.

That is the third of our three-song set from our featured artist of the week, Jessica Leah Mayfield. It is called Blue Skies Again. Once again, thanks to our sponsors, Eureka Floor Carpet One and Caldwell Banker Sellers Realty. Right now, we're getting into John Hood. This one is called Cambio Fluido on K-Hum.

0: That is Cambio Fluido from John Hood here on KHUM. We'll take a break, come back with more.
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I got to check those lyrics of those songs more closely when I get the chance. Matt the Electrician, Animal Boy, singing about food in a pretty intelligent way. I've started making my own smoothies, buying bananas by the ton all the way from Costa Rica because you can't grow them in the Texas sun. That was an interesting verse. Good job right there. Matt the Electrician with the lyrics in Animal Boy here on 104.3 and 104.7 KHUM, Cutton, Eureka, Arcata. 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It should be a bumpin' evening at the Humboldt Folklife Festival tonight. That is because the hourly forecast says that it is going to be still in the mid-60s tonight, or I should say this evening, as the festival moves outside to the amphitheater at 6 o'clock. A Banjo Makes 3 is slated to perform. Then Compost Mountain Boys hit the stage at 7:30. And then Hobohemia will wrap things up from 8:40 until after sunset. So still pretty warm temperatures outdoors. Should be a good show. Check it out at the Humboldt Folklife Festival. It is 4:03 on KHUM. This is Radio Without the Rules. You are listening to Jordan's afternoon show. He is out today. My name is Eric Black, filling in, and we are going to get into Shintaro Sakamoto with This World Should Be More Wonderful.

0: John Prine is turning 80 this year. That song, Same Thing Happened to Me, is off his 1995 album, Lost Dogs and Mixed Blessings. We'll take a break on K-Hum and then come back with Paolo Nutini.
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Fridays are the best. 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It's all about great blues and soul, classic favorites, new releases, and long-forgotten treasures you simply won't hear anywhere else. I'm Chaz Lewis. Thanks to Arcata Cheesemakers, Cypress Grove, for making the show possible. 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

those who can hear me, I say, do not despair. The misery that is now upon us is but the passing of greed, the bitterness of men who fear the way of human progress. The hate of men will pass, and dictators die, and the power they took from the people will return to the people. And so long as men die, liberty will never perish. Don't give yourselves to these unnatural men, machine men with machine minds and machine hearts. You are not machines, you are not cattle, you are men. You, the people, have the power to make this life free and beautiful, to make this life a wonderful...

0: Silverfish in the Sink is the project of Fruit Bats. That is the project of Eric Johnson, who has this amusing quote about the way he got into playing music. I was a deadhead, but not good enough player to be in a jam band. And then indie rock came along and showed me that there were all kinds of possibilities, even if you couldn't shred. All right, so that's somewhat of a shot at indie music in general. I mean, is there a hierarchy that if you're a good player, you want to be a jam band player? And if you're not, don't quite have those skills, you want to be in an indie rock band? Perhaps jazz musicians are at the top of that hierarchy? I don't know. I'm just speculating. Regardless, before that, it was Paolo Nutini with Iron Sky on Cahum. Let's take a break and come back with the Knot Twist.
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Chavez to alter ballots. And the theory holds water if you don't overthink it. And the water is a Kool-Aid, so don't ever drink it. And I only trust news that is tailored to my discerning palate.

trucks and make us drive scooters and microchip the masses. I just know it to be so. I want the freedom to die in a senseless mass shooting. I heard Obama was paying the protests and looting.

0: the jammiest of jams from The Jaunty with a positive message there. Don't trip too hard, just enjoy the ride. Hey, do you know CASA volunteers make a difference in the lives of children in foster care? 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If you want that information right now and you can't wait, go to HumboldtCASA.org. That's Humboldt, CASA.org on KHUM.
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be sure if she was ever with me or if I was ever with her. Most of the time I'm halfway as content most of the time. I know exactly where it all went. I don't cheat on myself.

Midnight Star with No Parking on the Dance Floor. Not necessarily convinced that I agree with the message of that song. They're saying essentially don't stand on the dance floor unless you're going to shake it. No, that's not necessarily the case. Sometimes you just want to feel the energy. You can just get out there, be in the middle of that chaotic experience of everybody moving together and just want to feel it and zone out and chill. And that's fine. The other thing that I do at EDM shows is that if everybody's facing the DJ, I go to the front right below where the DJ is or right in front of the DJ, and I turn around and I face all the partiers and I face the dancers. Because if everybody's facing in one direction, well, that's a show. That's a performance. That's as if the DJ is doing something and we're all reacting to the DJ. But if you turn around and now people are facing in various directions, right? Because you're facing opposite where everybody's standing and your energy is being thrown in the opposite direction that theirs is, that's more of a chaotic type rave energy, and it creates a more dynamic experience. So yes, you can park yourself in the middle of the dance floor is one. And point number two is you can turn around and face the opposite direction that everybody else is facing. Those are my party tips right here on 104.3 and 104.7. KHUM.